It's not time to make a change. 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There's so much you have to know.

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1: This thing right here is letting all the ladies know what guys talk about. You know.

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Let's do something. Let's make a bet. Número 1 en éxitos.

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0: This is International Big Mega Radio Smasher.
2: Cause I'm having